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No be today with the po. For by your body, they for Lulu. 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

0: lover, you know better. 거기 숨지 말고 빨리 나와. 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
1: 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You're tuned into Radio K4, the beat of the city. First time I saw you, girl, I always love you more. It's been so wonderful with you, girl. Nobody can ignore. From the first time.

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1: Yes, crew, a very warm welcome along. As you know, this, the Glitterbox radio show. My name is Melbo Baptiste. The show coming out a couple of days later than planned. And if my voice is sounding just a little bit hoarse today, I think you know why. Last weekend, we celebrated 10 years of Defected Croatia at the Garden Resort in Tisno. And I can't even find the words to explain all

is no, a site which doesn't get enough shout-outs and enough love. Purpose-built for fun, purpose-built for love, and all of those memories from the last 10 years of Defected Croatia, I will hold them so, so close to my heart. And thank you so much to all of you for making it so special. Right, let's carry on with the music. This, Imagination, and Burning Up.

radio show. We're feeling funky. Miss Tina Marie and Behind the Groove sounding perfect on our radios today. In a few moments' time, we of course take the tempo up, but right now, let's get ourselves into this one. Lovebirds and Out in the Night.

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I played it at the Olive Grove, just one of the stages at the Garden Resort in Tisno. 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
1: Pripadnici KFOR-a su svakodnevno na terenu i rade na tome da doprinesu bezbednom i sigurnom okruženju za sve ljude koji žive na Kosovu.
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1: KFOR. 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

So we're almost rounded up today's session. I do hope you enjoyed the music. As a quick notification, all of the sets, DJ sets that is, were recorded in Croatia, and I'm working hard at the moment to get hold of a few key sets so we can start releasing them as hour two on this radio show in the forthcoming weeks. You just heard the Alex Alvarez remix of Amy Winehouse and Tears Dry on their own, and there was only one place I could leave you today. I was playing back-to-back with Horse Meat Disco in the closing moments on the beach stage on Sunday night. We took the tempo down and this just sounded so perfect in the moment. Earth, Wind & Fire, Fantasy and the Shelter Mix. Enjoy, and I'll see you guys in a couple of weeks' time.

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